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But she looks back, yeah, she throws me a kiss like, honey, I sure want you. And it's 103 between her and me, and only 92 in Daytona. 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
4: Roadwork this morning on the 400 northbound 89. Two left lanes, they're blocked. And then you look eastbound Rutherford ramp to the south 400 closed. So is the westbound Bass Pro Mills ramp to the south 400. More roadwork south 404, the 407 HOV, and two left lanes. And then two left lanes all the way down towards Steeles this morning. At Sunnybrook, you're the reason clinical trials are giving tens of thousands of people hope and why they will transform care. 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I'm Dan Dealey. That's Hot Country Traffic.
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1: Traffic.
3: Plenty of road work on the 404 southbound from the 407 to just before Steeles. At least the two left lanes are blocked and the HOV right at the 407. Eastbound Rutherford ramp to the south 400 closed. So is westbound Bass Pro Mills ramp to the south 400. North 400 at 89, two left lanes. 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

0: On the way is Hot Country Mornings with Tracy Lynn. 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
1: It's Friday, June 5th. Good morning. Welcome to the weekend. It's 14 right now in Newmarket, Aurora. The dollar just under 72 cents. Gas $1.78. I'm Stacy Englehart. York police say a person is facing charges in a 2022 homicide. Police said in August of 2022, a man was reported missing by his family weeks after he was last seen in Aurora. They say human remains discovered in 2022 in Pickering were identified through his dental records. A 49-year-old

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1: 30-27 in overtime. Tonight, Winnipeg is in Calgary at 9. Baseball yesterday, the Blue Jays beat the Braves 7-2, winning 1 out of 3 in that series. Jays back home tonight to host Baltimore at 7. NBA playoff finals continues. The Knicks are in San Antonio at 8:30. New York leads 1-0. Hot country weather, sunshine today, a slight chance of showers, windy, but a Humidex feeling 33. Tonight, a chance of showers, risk of a thunderstorm, windy 17. Mostly cloudy tomorrow, small chance of showers with risk of a thunderstorm, windy and warm with a Humidex feeling in the low 30s. And sunshine returns Sunday in a high of 27. Right now, it's 14 degrees in Newmarket, Aurora. I'm Stacey Englehart.
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0: It's Aaron Goodman and good old bad days. Hot Country Mornings. I'm Cody in for Tracy Lynn. 617. Good morning. It's a Friday morning and Shibuzi's brand new one in there. Yeah. Do you like it? I know. I did too. Should be a pick it or kick it, but it's an automatic pick it, I think. So that's why we're just throwing it in there and it's there. It's done. It's Cowgirl. It's new and you're going to love it. Done deal. Question today because it was a tough one because it's National Donut Day and it's National Ketchup Day. So, you know, I could have asked, do you put ketchup on your donuts? And that's kind of gross. So we're not going there. But there is a survey out saying that the most embarrassing food habit, number one on the list, is putting ketchup on your mac and cheese. Right? I see you bowing your head going, oh, that's me. How did they know? 48%. Yeah, that's the most embarrassing food habit. So asking you, serious question here, do you put ketchup on your Kraft dinner? Mac and cheese. That's your question today. As a kid, no. As an adult, again, no, because no, I just don't think it goes together. You know, it's like eggs and ketchup for me. It's just, bleh. So that's just my reasoning. I know some people that do. I've seen it done, but no names mentioned. So yeah, answer that question for me, will you please? Do you put ketchup on your mac and cheese, Kraft dinner, whatever you want to call it? Your call. Let me know. You can do so through socials, Facebook, X, and Instagram. You can also email me, cody@hotcountry.ca, and text to 1-877-505-3692, 1-877-505-3692. Keep that number handy, too, because Tim McGraw, cue to text, last day today to win those tickets for a show next month is coming up. So you got to keep that number handy. Also, we got your lowdown coming up, Pick It or Kick It, and all kinds of great music around the corner, and that will include some Thomas Rhett and Jordan Davis teaming up, and Kane Brown and Marshmallow also teaming up next up. Right here at Hot Country Mornings. Good morning. Hope you're having a great Friday.
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0: Mix of sun and cloud for the day and warm. 31, humidity up to 34. Some clouds roll in tonight. Shower, risk of a thunder shower maybe, down to 17. Tomorrow, some showers in the forecast. Maybe a thunder shower. 32 with the humidity. Temp around 27. Sunday, we're looking at more sunshine. 27. Monday, sunshine 26. And the rest of the week, mix of sun and cloud with the temp climbing. 28 Tuesday, 29 Wednesday, and up to 30 by Thursday.
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2: Just northbound 400, work at 89. Two left lanes are blocked. The ramps in Rutherford and Bass Pro Mills reopen, but the south 404, 407 HOV, couple left lanes still blocked all the way down to just before Steeles at the John Street overpass. We're looking pretty good so far on the 404. 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I'm Dan Dealey. That's our country track.
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0: Morning, morning. You might be a little cranky until you have your coffee and Tracy Lynn.
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1: I'm Cody in for Tracy Lynn, and this is your lowdown. Post Malone fans are a bit worried about him after a troubling onstage moment. Now, a clip shows Post Malone slumping to the ground and lighting a cigarette. The moment drew comparisons to the late Amy Winehouse's final days. Fans online say he looks unwell and may need help. One posting says, reminds me of Amy Winehouse on her worst day. Here's Post Malone lying on the ground, lighting a cigarette. Then he walks around like a 90-year-old man who lost his shoes and needs a chiropractic adjustment. Should we be worried? No word yet from the Post Malone camp on that story. And Jennifer Aniston and Lisa Kudrow of Friends fame are plotting a sitcom return 2 decades after their NBC hit show series ended. Now, the pair laughed and cried as they talked about the old show and a possible multicam comeback. Aniston floated the idea of a show called Girlfriends, but they won't say what the show is about. But wouldn't it be cool, right? And that is your lowdown. I'm Cody in for Tracy Lynn.

0: at soon-to-be mom Megan Patrick and Golden Child. Yeah, she'll have her own Golden Child. Hot Country Mornings, I'm Cody in for Tracy Lynn. Good Friday morning at 6:42 and, you know, it is already Friday, June the 5th, so let's look at this date in history, shall we? We lost Conway Twitty. Yes, back in 1993 on this day. He was only 59. Should have been a cowboy. Toby Keith, his first number one country hit, hits the charts on also on this day in 1993. Elsewhere, a limited edition Forever stamp honoring Johnny Cash went on sale in 2013. The stamp featured a promotional picture of Cash taken around the 63 release of Ring of Fire, the best of Johnny Cash. Kind of cool. Over the weekend, tomorrow, Rascal Flatts releasing their self-titled debut studio album in 2000. And on Sunday, some things that, you know, happened. Priscilla Presley in 82 opened Graceland to the public. The bathroom where he passed away 5 years earlier was off limits, which I think is okay. Alan Jackson became the 68th member of Nashville's Grand Ole Opry in 1991. And let's see some birthdays, shall we, today? Aha, Carrie Underwood's hubby, Mike Fisher. You know him as, well, Mr. Ottawa Senator and, you know, Nashville Predator and more. He turns 46 today. Mark Wahlberg, hubba hubba, he is 55. Tomorrow, Uncle Cracker is 52. I got to give a nod to Freddy Krueger, my all-time favorite horror guy. Robert Englund is turning 79. Yeah, I know. That's what I say, too, but he's still rocking it. And on Sunday, Superbad's Michael Cera is 38. And Anna Kournikova, 45. So a lot of birthdays. And if you're celebrating today or this weekend, then a big old happy birthday to you, and hope it's a great one for you. And we got some new sports and weather coming up. We got Pick It or Kick It, all kinds of great music, including Ella Langley's new one coming up next right here. Hot Country Mornings, I'm Cody in for Tracy Lynn. Good morning.
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0: Mix of sun and cloud for the day and warm, 31, humidity up to 34. Some clouds roll in tonight. Shower, risk of a thunder shower maybe, down to 17. Tomorrow, some showers in the forecast, maybe a thunder shower, 32 with the humidity, temp around 27. Sunday, we're looking at more sunshine, 27. Monday, sunshine, 26. And the rest of the week, mix of sun and cloud with the temp climbing, 28 Tuesday, 29 Wednesday, and up to 30 by Thursday.
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2: Well, just the left lane blocked on the 400 northbound at 89 as they continue to do some work there, but the south 400 moving pretty well. Same in the south 404, Finch toward Lawrence. 401 filling up going eastbound from Dixie, heading toward Keele, affecting the 409 drivers. 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I'm Dan Dealey. That's Hot Country Traffic.
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3: Good Friday morning, June 5th. It's 14 right now in Newmarket, Aurora. The dollar just under 72 cents. Gas still $1.78 a liter. I'm Stacey Englehart. York police say a person is facing charges in a 2022 homicide. Police said in August of 2022, a man was reported missing by his family weeks after he was last seen in Aurora. They say human remains discovered in 2022 in Pickering were identified through his dental records. A 49-year-old has been charged with accessory after the fact. An OPP officer convicted of giving preferential treatment to two tow truck companies in the GTA has been fired. Police say Roberto Visconti's employment was terminated, saying his misconduct and disciplinary hearings were held without him. He pleaded guilty in 2020.

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1: Country weather, sunshine today, a slight chance of showers, windy, but a Humidex feeling 33. Tonight, a chance of showers, risk of a thunderstorm, windy 17. Mostly cloudy tomorrow, small chance of showers with risk of a thunderstorm, windy and warm with a Humidex feeling in the low 30s. And sunshine returns Sunday in a high of 27. Right now, it's 14 degrees in Newmarket, Aurora. I'm Stacy Englehart.
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0: That's Owen Wrigley and Old Dirt Roads, Hot Country Mornings. I'm Cody in for Tracy Lynn, and congratulations to all the qualifiers, all the winners of Tim McGraw tickets for his show next month, RBC Amphitheater. But the winning doesn't stop there. No, as I mentioned earlier, Tracy Lynn will have a pair of tickets for her Hot Country Countdown coming up this weekend, Saturday morning at 9, Sunday at noon, and Tim McGraw spending some time with her in the hot seat. Come on, I'm a little jealous. Well, Tim McGraw's hanging out with Tracy Lynn, and I'm not. Could be the opposite a little bit, too. I'm just saying, because Tim McGraw, hubba hubba, right? I know. I'm so excited. I would be asking him a million questions. And anyway, she'll probably ask all those questions and more this weekend. How cool is that? Tim McGraw, Hot Country Countdown with Tracy Lynn, and her breakout artist, Katie St. Germain, too. So that is kind of cool. And speaking of winning never ending, on Monday, Tim Hicks tickets. That's right. Your chance to win the other Tim tickets. So cue to text will be for that. So keep listening for that. Just very, very cool indeed. And your question today, because it's National Ketchup Day. Do you put ketchup on your Kraft dinner? Very serious question here. So asking you that question. There are some people who do. They shall remain nameless because, you know, hanging head in shame. I'm not judging, though. I'm just saying, I'm not judging. If you do that, that is fine. Everyone to each their own. And so, yeah, it's perfectly fine. But some people are saying ketchup, gross. How about sliced hot dogs? I remember as a kid trying that. It was okay, and then I grew tired of it and weary. And right now, I can't even do the Kraft dinner thing. I don't even know why. I tried last year or the year before when KFC put out the KFC KD. Get what they did there? And it was okay, but I mean, I don't know. Maybe I've just outgrown that and I feel kind of bad. But yeah, I never put ketchup on mine. I'm just saying. So anyway, that is your question. So keep chiming in with that as we get you to chime in with some new music on Pick It or Kick It coming up. And it's Daily Roll next up here on Hot Country Mornings. Cody in for Tracy Lynn. Good morning.
1: Hot Country weather.
0: Mix of sun and cloud for the day and warm, 31, humidity up to 34. Some clouds roll in tonight. Shower, risk of a thunder shower, maybe down to 17. Tomorrow, some showers in the forecast, maybe a thunder shower, 32 with the humidity, temp around 27. Sunday, we're looking at more sunshine, 27. Monday, sunshine, 26. And the rest of the week, mix of sun and cloud with the temp climbing, 28 Tuesday, 29 Wednesday, and up to 30 by Thursday.
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2: 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We're also looking at a pretty good start to your drive on the 400 southbound. Delays on the 401 in both directions around the 400. South 404 DVP approaching Shepherd to Lawrence, a little busy. 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I'm Dan Dealey. That's Hot Country Traffic.
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0: That's Josh Ross. Hey, how you look? Hot Country Mornings. I'm Cody in for Tracy Lynn. Good Friday morning, 7:40. And warmer weather is kind of upon us. And I'm reading this and I'm shaking my head because I just can't fathom how people can still do this. But a new survey is out saying that 15% of dog owners still leave their pet in a car on a hot day. You know, think about this. Put your winter coat on and sit in that car during the weather and see how long you can survive with the windows closed. And think about it. Dogs take in that heat way more than we do. Do you see them panting? We don't. Just saying. 62% of people have spotted a dog inside a vehicle on a warm or hot day. 31% of people actively track down dog owners who leave their pet in a car. I will sit there and I will wait. I have done that. I've thought about breaking a car window just because, you know, just I can't. But then the person comes out and you're like, what the heck are you doing? You can't do this. Like, it should just be a law, right? 16% stayed close by until they returned. That'd be me. 52% of people believe it should be illegal to leave a dog in a car on a hot day. I say this. This should be a law. And 52% of people think dog owners should be fined for leaving their dogs in a car. I think that's a thing, but I'm not 100% sure. But yeah, don't do that, please. With the hot weather, don't. Your dog doesn't need to be in the car with you, even if it's for 2 seconds. I can't even on a winter day or any kind of day leave Potato in the car because, one, I don't want to be that person. And two, even if I can see him, I don't want to do that to him. It's not fun for him and it's not fun for anybody around. So, yeah, don't be that person and, be a good dog owner. Leave your pet at home in the air conditioning where it should be. And I don't care if you leave your air conditioning on in the car. Still not cool for that dog. So I'm just saying, I don't want me hanging around your car if you're that person. Coming up, lots of great music and so much more. And George Burge and Luke Bryan next up. Right here, Hot Country Mornings. Good morning. I'm Cody in for Tracy Lynn.
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0: Mix of sun and cloud for the day and warm, 31, humidity up to 34. Some clouds roll in tonight. Shower, risk of a thunder shower maybe, down to 17. Tomorrow, some showers in the forecast, maybe a thunder shower, 32 with the humidity, temp around 27. Sunday, we're looking at more sunshine, 27. Monday, sunshine, 26. And the rest of the week, mix of sun and cloud with the temp climbing, 28 Tuesday, 29 Wednesday, and up to 30 by Thursday.
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2: Very good start on the 400. Can't say the same of the 401 westbound where Collectors passed Markham Road. All lanes still blocked that collision. Get into the express if you're stuck in it or you need to get off at Meadowvale. Rejoin at Brimley or even Kennedy. Collision cleared 404 northbound approaching 16th Avenue and in Georgina, southbound 48 at Park Road. The right lane's blocked. 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I'm Dan Dealey. That's Hot Country Traffic.
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2: It's Friday, June 5th. Good morning. Welcome to the weekend. It's 15 degrees in Newmarket, Aurora. I'm Stacey Englehart. One of the federal Liberals' flagship affordability measures.

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1: In positions last month, they're also expecting the unemployment rate to stay unchanged at 6.9%. Hot country sports, NHL Stanley Cup playoffs yesterday. Carolina beat Vegas 4-3 in overtime to tie the series at 1. The CFL season kicked off yesterday. Hamilton lost to Montreal 30-27 in overtime. Tonight, Winnipeg is in Calgary at 9. Baseball yesterday, the Blue Jays beat the Braves 7-2, winning 1 out of 3 in that series. Jays back home tonight to host Baltimore at 7. NBA playoff finals continues. The Knicks are in San Antonio at 8:30. New York leads 1-0. Hot country weather, sunshine today, a slight chance of showers, windy, but a Humidex feeling 33. Tonight, a chance of showers, risk of a thunderstorm, windy 17. Mostly cloudy tomorrow, small chance of showers with risk of a thunderstorm, windy and warm with a Humidex feeling in the low 30s. And sunshine returns Sunday in a high of 27. Right now, it's 15 in Newmarket, Aurora. I'm Stacey Englehart.
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0: Mad Country weather.
1: Mix of sun and cloud for the day and warm, 31, humidity up to 34. Some clouds roll in tonight. Shower, risk of a thunder shower maybe, down to 17. Tomorrow, some showers in the forecast, maybe a thunder shower, 32 with the humidity, temp around 27. Sunday, we're looking at more sunshine, 27. Monday, sunshine, 26. And the rest of the week, mix of sun and cloud with the temp climbing, 28 Tuesday, 29 Wednesday, and up to 30 by Thursday.
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2: The crash has cleared on the 401 West Collectors Pass, Markham Road, and we're looking at volume delays south 404 DVP as you pass Finch to just past Lawrence. The 401 is filling up a little bit, but better shape than usual. Really moving well on the 400 heading southbound toward Vaughan. 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I'm Dan Dealey. That's Hot Country Traffic.
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0: Brett Kissel, Cowboys and Dreamers, Hot Country Mornings. I'm Cody in for Tracy Lynn. It's 8:41. Hope you're having a great Friday as you're in traffic, at work, in line, at home. I say in line for a coffee at Timmy's, but or in an Uber. Are you in an Uber? There's an interesting list that just came out. The 10th annual Lost and Found Index contains a list of the most common and unusual items that are left behind by passengers in Uber cars. Some of these are killing me because I don't know why. Okay, so human hair is one of them. Donny Osmond group picture is on the list. I'm not joking. A sack of marbles. Portable thermal printer. Toboggan. A package of live butterflies. Live fish. Yeah. Kitchen faucet. Sleep apnea machine. Why, one, are you carrying that? And two, how could you leave that behind? Because that's, you know, kind of important. It's like leaving your dog in a car. You don't do that. What else is in here? A police radio. Two trees. How do you get out of the car and miss that, right? Oh, my goodness. A brand new mini fridge. George Washington hospital discharge papers. An ankle monitor. Breast milk. What? And dentures with only two teeth. Okay, those are just some of the things. It's quite the list, and I don't know how you'd forget that. I'm the person who's very paranoid. I have keep everything close by, so I know where it is. But yeah, if you're in an Uber, think about some of the things that get left behind. I'm just putting that out there. Coming up, we are going commercial free. Lots of great music is on the way, taking care of all kinds of great tunes. And we'll talk more about the question of the day and so much more right here at Hot Country Mornings. Cody in for Tracy Lynn. Good morning.
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0: Mix of sun and cloud for the day and warm, 31, humidity up to 34. Some clouds roll in tonight. Shower, risk of a thunder shower maybe, down to 17. Tomorrow, some showers in the forecast, maybe a thunder shower, 32 with the humidity, temp around 27. Sunday, we're looking at more sunshine, 27. Monday, sunshine, 26. And the rest of the week, mix of sun and cloud with the temp climbing, 28 Tuesday, 29 Wednesday, and up to 30 by Thursday.
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2: Southbound 404 Bloomington, a crash blocking the left lane. It's a solid go on the approach there. You can stay on the 404. You can get off at Aurora Road and rejoin at Bloomington as 404 DVP is really jammed up. Finch toward the DVP and both ways on the 401. Expect delays. 400 moving very well this morning. During the FIFA World Cup, traffic downtown will be heavy. Skip the stress by taking transit, traveling off peak, and checking routes in advance. A message from the City of Toronto. I'm Dan Dealey. That's Hot Country Traffic.
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That's Josh Ross in Trouble, Hot Country 88.5 with 80 minutes commercial free. And I'm so happy for this gal, Megan Patrick. I love her. I've met her numerous times and she's just the coolest chick. And just nice to see her happy with her hubby, Mitchell Tenpenny, expecting their first child together. And she's flipping hilarious. She posted a video, I think it was on Facebook yesterday or Instagram, and she's doing mop karaoke. To all these songs, and she's, you know, mopping the floor. She goes, the house has never been so clean. And just, she's so hilarious. So she's going to be such a great mom, and I'm so happy for the two of them. And I can't wait to have this new baby in the world for them. It's just awesome news. Safe place to break. 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
1: Crash cleared 404 southbound of Bloomington. That's good news, but bad news is it's solid as you approach Finch toward Eglinton and the DVP. 400 in great shape right now, either direction. If you're heading early to the cottage, now would be a good time. We have reports of a problem over at Jane Rutherford as well. 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I'm Dan Dealey. That's our country traffic.

That's Tyler, Joe Miller, Pillow Talkin', Hot Country 88.5. I'm Cody in for Tracy Lynn, and 80 minutes commercial free on your Friday with not a bad day, a little warm, 35 with the humidity today. Rain tonight, not cooling things too down too much, 17 tomorrow, showers 26, and back to sunshine. Sunday 27, not a horrible weekend, just a little warm, and 22 right now as we continue commercial free. 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

That's Riley Green, Change My Mind, Hot Country 88.5. And he's in People Magazine this week and talking about his preferred name. He's Jonathan Riley Green. And he says, no one ever calls me Jonathan. He kind of jokes that it's pronounced with a soft J. he says, nobody ever calls me that. In fact, I don't even flinch if anyone calls me that. He says, Riley became my middle name. It's my name, my stage name. And I got the name because my great granddaddy, Paul, who I didn't know, got a little dementia. He started calling my dad Riley. And my dad's name is Kevin. So there you go. That's the story. He's set to release his fourth studio album coming out in September 18th. That's just me. Can't wait for that. That's going to be so cool. I'm Cody in for Tracy Lynn. Commercial free we go. How do you miss me? Hot Country 88.5.

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1: 400 still moving very well in both directions, but the 404 is solid still southbound Finch toward Eglinton, northbound side filling up as you head toward the 401. And the 401 continues to at least improve. That's wonderful. Jane of Rutherford, we have a problem spotted in Vaughan. 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I'm Dan Dealey. That's Hot Country Traffic.

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Cody in for Tracy Lynn and 80 Minutes commercial free. And got to touch upon the question before I go, National Ketchup Day. And apparently one of the most embarrassing food things is putting your ketchup on your Kraft dinner. So that was your question. Do you put ketchup on your Kraft dinner? And a lot of you are proud about it and saying, yes, tells you I do. And some of you were like, I do, but hanging my head in shame. And others are like, no, just it's not a thing. And my husband's one of them. He won't do that. But you have to make his Kraft dinner. I don't even touch it anymore because it's a certain recipe he does, which is not. But it makes him feel good in the kitchen. And, you know, he has to have his powder a certain time with the milk and the butter. It's just got to be a certain way. And I tried it once and he's like, it doesn't taste the same. And I'm like, oh, my God, it's the same way you do it. He's like, no, I watched you. It's not. So anyway, I let him do his thing. And then, yeah. So thank you for chiming in, of course, through socials and texting me and just hanging out. We'll do it again Monday morning. Tracy Lynn, of course, is back Tuesday, of course, on the weekend with the top 20 countdown, or a Hot Country countdown, make that. And Tim McGraw, yeah, in the hot seat, and tickets for that too. So be listening. Have yourself a great weekend. Enjoy it. And I leave you with some Dean Brody, A Man Without a Woman, Hot Country 88.5.

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3: Sunny, hot, and sticky today, which is how we like it. 31, 34 with the humidity. Clouds tonight. Chance of showers. Risk of a thunder shower down to 17. Showers continue tomorrow. Maybe a thunder shower. 27, 32 with the Humidex. Some sunshine Sunday. Highs to 27. Same story Monday up to 28. Mix of sun and cloud Tuesday and 28. Wednesday, we're looking at 29 with the same mix of sun and cloud. And Thursday, all the way up to 30.
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14: It's Dana here with all of the country concerts you don't want to miss. June 12th, Canadian Treasure Tim Hicks, he's performing at the Opera House in Toronto. Post Malone and Jelly Roll are bringing their stadium tour to Rogers Stadium on June 16th. Then we've got Bailey Zimmerman. He's bringing his Different Night Same Rodeo tour to RBC Amphitheatre in Toronto on June 18th. Megan Maroney is bringing Cloud 9 to Scotiabank Arena in Toronto on June 20th. And one of my favorites, Little Big Town, they'll be hanging out at OLG Stage at Falls View Casino in Niagara on July 10th. And you're going to have to figure out where you want to be on July 16th because Ella Langley, she's coming to TD Coliseum in Hamilton. Tim McGraw will be at RBC Amphitheater in Toronto. And the North of Nowhere Music Festival kicks off in Lindsay featuring Dallas Smith, the Gloria Sons, and much, much more. 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
0: 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Hot Country weather.
3: Sunny, hot, and sticky today, which is how we like it. 31, 34 with the humidity. Clouds tonight. Chance of showers. Risk of a thunder shower down to 17. Showers continue tomorrow. Maybe a thunder shower. 27, 32 with the Humidex. Some sunshine Sunday. Highs 27. Same story Monday up to 28. Mix of sun and cloud Tuesday and 28. Wednesday, we're looking at 29 with the same mix of sun and cloud. And Thursday, all the way up to 30.
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2: Sunny, hot, and sticky today, which is how we like it. 31, 34 with the humidity. Clouds tonight. Chance of showers. Risk of a thunder shower down to 17. Showers continue tomorrow. Maybe a thunder shower. 27, 32 with the Humidex. Some sunshine Sunday. Highs to 27. Same story Monday up to 28. Mix of sun and cloud Tuesday and 28. Wednesday, we're looking at 29 with the same mix of sun and cloud. And Thursday, all the way up to 30.
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2: 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Hot Country weather.
3: Sunny, hot, and sticky today, which is how we like it. 31, 34 with the humidity. Clouds tonight. Chance of showers. Risk of a thunder shower down to 17. Showers continue tomorrow. Maybe a thunder shower. 27, 32 with the Humidex. Some sunshine Sunday. Highs to 27. Same story Monday up to 28. Mix of sun and cloud Tuesday and 28. Wednesday, we're looking at 29 with the same mix of sun and cloud. And Thursday, all the way up to 30.
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0: on this afternoon. What a beautiful Friday it is. Right now in the GTA, 28 feeling like 30 up north in Barrie. Same situation, 28 feeling like 30. Yeah, we are expecting showers a little bit later on, but it's still nice outside right now. And it's a good day to be alive because we got brand new country music, including a brand new song from Miss Taylor Swift. It's this new song called I Knew It, I Knew You. It's going to be from the brand new Toy Story movie, Toy Story 5, coming out on June 19th. And lucky for us, Taylor Swift decided to tell us all about this song.
1: The song I Knew It, I Knew You came about because I was lucky enough to get to see a version of Toy Story 5, which I absolutely fell in love with the film and immediately really identified with the characters, namely Jessie. And I wanted to write a song from her perspective. The song came to me so quickly that it was written and I had a rough version of it recorded by the end of that exact day that I had seen the movie. So I was inspired immediately by it and I really hope you like it. It's called I Knew It, I Knew You.
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0: Country 88.5, it's Ryan on your Friday afternoon. Speaking of walking, or walker for that matter, once you get into Toronto this weekend, you might as well walk. It's going to be pretty nasty. So if you're going to be taking the Barrie line down to the city this weekend, getting into Union Station, no problem. But trying to go anywhere else in the GTA is going to be a nightmare. So Metrolinx is completely shutting down train service on both the Lakeshore East and Stouffville lines all weekend long for construction. On top of that, Lakeshore West trains are being cut back to half-hour and hourly intervals. And if you're hoping to jump on the subway, the TTC is halting Line 1 service on a massive 11-kilometer stretch from St. George to Sheppard West all day Sunday. So, don't you love summer? When construction just hits the top of the food chain, you know what I mean?
1: Yeah. 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
2: Still have some trouble on the go westbound on the 401 and the express approaching the 400. Left lane is blocked for the crash. It's jammed all the way from the Allen. Southbound on the 404, that is absolutely packed from Finch down to the 401. And the 400 southbound, not faring much better. It's crawling from Finch to the 401 ramps. 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I'm Lori Turcotte. That's Hot Country Traffic.
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0: Country 88.5. I'm Ryan, and thanks so much for allowing me to be a part of your Friday afternoon. Have you seen this viral dad with his little baby, and they're singing Ella Langley, Choosing Texas? It's so cute.
1: She's from Texas, I can tell by the way he's two-stepping around the room. Judging by the smile that's written on his face, there's nothing I can do. It doesn't take a crystal ball to see a cowboy.

0: Oh, yeah, this is my go-to for country music in the GTA.
1: It's what I turn on first.
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0: Here's Ryan with his most people are good story of the day.
1: You know, well, at least the internet decided to do something good this week. I'm just saying that because the internet's just always so negative sometimes. And so an 85-year-old movie theater employee out of Tennessee, her name is Mary Ellen Eron. Apparently, she has been working at this movie theater for 45 years. And someone took a video of her hauling heavy trash bags, most of it filled with, like, you know, old popcorn and all that kind of stuff. And so this customer that saw this and took the video decided to launch a fundraising campaign to help her retire. Over 7,500 complete strangers who do not know this woman pitched in to completely change her life and ended up donating a whopping $146,000 to Mary Ellen Eron to help her retire. I mean, amazing plot twist for sure. Mary Ellen even says that she was totally overwhelmed by the love and, you know, honestly, after 45 years of cleaning up movie popcorn, she deserves every single penny. But also, can we just give a shout out to all those people that gave to Mary Ellen because they just felt compelled to help her to make sure that at 85 years old, she can actually sit down and rest and enjoy a little bit of retirement. I mean, it's just so beautiful. And it just proves that most people are good, y'all.
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2: I'm Cody in for Tracy Lynn, and this is your Lowdown. Taylor Swift recently hit a $2 billion net worth and is now the wealthiest female musician in history. Jay-Z currently commands the highest net worth of all musicians at $2.8 million. Rihanna and Beyonce are worth a reported $1 billion each. How crazy is that? Yesterday, chatted about Hugh Jackman, Ryan Reynolds being boys. Well, Hugh Jackman's boy part may be on the line here, allegedly. He is worried about his ex-wife, who could reveal shady details about him in a tell-all memoir. A source says she's still very hurt, betrayed by his actions, is now ready to push the red button on some of those plans that have been on ice for well over a year now. The book is step one, but for Depp to justify the big bucks, she'll have to lay everything out there, which will include his shady behavior and other occasions where he wasn't exactly really white. Yikes. Can't wait for that or not. And that is your Lowdown. I'm Cody, in for Tracy Lynn.
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1: If you're heading into the GTA tonight for the Luke Combs concert, just be aware that tonight, a good chance of showers, but just after midnight, so hopefully the concert will be wrapped up by then. Possible thunderstorms as well with a low of 17 degrees, 27 with a mix of showers and thunderstorms for your Saturday. And by Sunday, 27 degrees and sunny. Up north in Barrie this weekend, showers possible tonight. More thunderstorms as well with a low of 17. 23 and rain for your Saturday, 25 and sunny for your Sunday. From the top of the 400 to the bottom of the 400, it is 28 degrees, feeling like 30. That's your Hot Country 88.5 weather.
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2: Still have some trouble on the go westbound on the 401 and the express approaching the 400. Left lane is blocked for the crash. It's jammed all the way from the Allen. Southbound on the 404, that is absolutely packed from Finch down to the 401. And the 400 southbound, not faring much better. It's crawling from Finch to the 401 ramps. 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I'm Lori Turcotte. That's Hot Country Traffic.
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Come on now, I'm Ryan, and thanks so much for allowing me to be a part of your afternoon. York Region's largest dog festival is back for 2026. Barkham at Markham Museum. It's going to be 100 vendors, food trucks, games, giveaways. It's just the most epic dog-friendly event of the year. It only runs one weekend, June 13th and 14th, and we want you to be there. I got a four-pack of weekend tickets to give to you right now, so text BARK with your name to 1-877-505-3692 to win them.

The Recklaws. I grew up on a farm on Hot Country. 88.5. I'm Ryan. Thanks so much for having me on your Friday afternoon. Big shout out goes to Laura Hogan, who ended up winning 4-pack of tickets to Barkham 2026, York Region's largest dog festival. And it's going to be a good one this year. Over 100 vendors are going to be there at Markham Museum on June 13th and 14th. Food trucks and games, giveaways. It's just going to be a dog-friendly event. And it only happens this time of year. And it only happens 1 week. And rain or shine, be prepared to have the time of your life. So shout out to Laura. Also, big shout out to her pup, Charlie, as well. So happy for Charlie. He's going to get the best treats ever. Yeah. And even though Barkham 2026 is going to be next weekend, tonight at Rogers Stadium is night one to see this guy right here on his My Kind of Saturday Night Tour. It's Luke Combs and Be By You on Hot Country 88.5.

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1: Good afternoon. Looks like volume delays are quite heavy on the 401 already getting across the city. South 400 delays south of Finch to the 401 ramps. Northbound 400 starting to fill in from Finch heading up through Langstaff. Already busy on the approach towards Highway 9 with volume. 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Details online. I'm Jennifer Young. That's Hot Country Traffic.
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2: Brand new music from Stella Lefty in Boston. Yeah, so the story behind the song is a legit rom-com. It's the sum of all rom-coms. It's so cute. So it turns out that it's like a music love letter to her now boyfriend, Vincent Mason. You may know him from his hit single here on Hot Country 88.5, Wish You Well. Well, Stella first saw a video of him performing online and begged her team to set up a co-write with him. It's almost like she wanted them to set up a first date, you know, in a way, right? But apparently the message got lost. Weeks later, Vincent Mason, out of the blue, DM'd her, praising her music, said he loved what she was doing, and now the two are dating. Isn't that cute? This is amazing. Like, that's the universe perfectly aligning. And if you've ever needed a sign to finally slide into someone's DMs, this is it right here. Our pick it or kick it, it's Stella Lefty in Boston. On a

Don't forget to catch the Hot Country Countdown this weekend, hosted by our very own Tracy Lynn on Hot Country 88.5. Airing tomorrow morning, 9 a.m. until noon, and Sunday afternoon, noon until 3. Katie St. Germain is going to be in the Breakout Artist Spotlight. Our Pick It or Kick It, Stella Lefty in Boston. If you missed it today, you'll catch it on the Hot Country Countdown this weekend. But in the hot seat is Mr. Tim McGraw. That's right, Tim McGraw, Tracy Lynn, going to be talking about his new song, Pawn Shop Guitar. And Tracy Lynn will also have an exclusive chance to score some tickets to see Tim McGraw on his Pawn Shop Guitar Tour July 16th at the RBC Amphitheater, only on Hot Country 88.5 as a part of the Hot Country Countdown.

0: Hey, Bay, that's going to leave a memory on Hot Country 88.5. I'm Ryan, hopefully having a great day. Thanks so much for having me on. Have you ever been on social media and kind of scrolling through and you're wondering why your algorithm is feeding the things that you're seeing? You're just like, I don't have no interest in this. Why is this doing this to me? Because Fricey, the summer trend Fricey, is showing up all over TikTok and Instagram for me. I don't know if you've seen this or not. Fricey, F-R-I-C-Y. It's the mix of fruit flavors and spicy. So it's like mango and chili. Or I know a lot of people are putting, dipping watermelon in tahini, that seasoning spice, and people are loving it. The mix of sweet and salty and then spicy at the same time, they're calling it Fricey. And look, personally, all the power to you. If you like it, fantastic. I just don't need my fruit attacking my tongue with all this spice that's going on. You know what I mean? If I'm consuming fruit, I like the sweet. I don't want the heat, for that matter. Fricey. By the way, be on the lookout for jalapeno margaritas, okay? Because those are Fricey, for sure. In fact, actually, if you have too many jalapeno margaritas, you might feel a little too Fricey yourself and end up texting your ex at 2 a.m. So be careful, y'all.
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0: If you're heading into the GTA tonight for the Luke Combs concert, just be aware that tonight, a good chance of showers, but just after midnight. So hopefully the concert will be wrapped up by then. Possible thunderstorms as well with a low of 17 degrees, 27 with a mix of showers and thunderstorms for your Saturday. And by Sunday, 27 degrees and sunny. Up north in Barrie this weekend, showers possible tonight. More thunderstorms as well with a low of 17. 23 and rain for your Saturday, 25 and sunny for your Sunday. From the top of the 400 to the bottom of the 400, it is 28 degrees, feeling like 30. That's your Hot Country 88.5 weather.
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2: Just volume on the northbound 400 from Finch all the way up through Langstaff and then bunching up from Highway 9, really in sections all the way up towards Highway 89 and then into Barrie approaching Essa. Just volume of traffic. Highway 11 looks to be in good shape into Orillia. You're the reason Sunnybrook targets tumors in real time, and that's why a stroke is reversed in 10 minutes. Give today at yourthereason.ca. I'm Jennifer Young. That's Hot Country traffic.
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0: Friday afternoon. Be listening all next week for your chance to win some Post Malone and Jelly Roll tickets at the Rogers Stadium on June 16th. Big ass stadium tour. And it's so cool to be able to say big ass stadium tour because that's what it's called. And I can say it because I have to say it. I got a pair of tickets to give away all next week just after 3 o'clock. 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
1: Hot Country 88.5 Traffic. Troubles on the northbound 400 at King Road. Stalled vehicle in the right lane. And then volume delays approaching Highway 9 to past Highway 89. And then approaching Mapleview to past ESSA. 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I'm Jennifer Young. That's Hot Country Traffic.
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0: Morgan Griffiths, just being me, Hot Country 88.5. It's Ryan on Friday afternoon. Last night, history was made at CMA Fest because Tyler Hubbard, Brian Kelly took to the stage and did this.
1: First of all, God is good. Second of all, life is short. And most importantly, you boys, we back, baby!
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0: Country 88.5. It's Ryan on your Friday afternoon. We got night one tonight at Rogers Stadium for Luke Combs' My Kind of Saturday Night Tour. And just to give you an FYI, the GTA expecting some showers, but it should start by midnight or even after midnight. So we should be golden tonight. But for night two tomorrow, expecting off and on showers throughout the afternoon, possible thunderstorms, and then possibly some light rain in the evening. So just dress accordingly. You know what? Let's check weather right now. Let's go.
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0: If you're heading into the GTA tonight for the Luke Combs concert, just be aware that tonight, a good chance of showers, but just after midnight. So hopefully the concert will be wrapped up by then. Possible thunderstorms as well with a low of 17 degrees, 27 with a mix of showers and thunderstorms for your Saturday. And by Sunday, 27 degrees and sunny. Up north in Barrie this weekend, showers possible tonight, more thunderstorms as well with a low of 17. 23 and rain for your Saturday, 25 and sunny for your Sunday. From the top of the 400 to the bottom of the 400, it is 28 degrees, feeling like 30. That's your Hot Country 88.5 weather.
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2: Troubles on the northbound 404, right at the 407. It's a stalled vehicle in the right lane. Being a Friday, lots of heavy traffic on the northbound 400 already. Finch up through Langstaff. Problems at King Road have cleared. Volume delays Highway 9 to past Highway 89 and then approaching Mapleview to past Essa. 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I'm Jennifer Young. That's Hot Country traffic.
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3: It's Dana here with all of the country concerts you don't want to miss. June 12th, Canadian Treasure Tim Hicks, he's performing at the Opera House in Toronto. Post Malone and Jelly Roll are bringing their stadium tour to Rogers Stadium on June 16th. Then we've got Bailey Zimmerman. He's bringing his Different Night, Same Rodeo tour to RBC Amphitheatre in Toronto on June 18th. Megan Maroney is bringing Cloud 9 to Scotiabank Arena in Toronto on June 20th. And one of my favorites, Little Big Town, they'll be hanging out at OLG Stage at Falls View Casino in Niagara on July 10th. And you're going to have to figure out where you want to be on July 16th because Ella Langley, she's coming to TD Coliseum in Hamilton. Tim McGraw will be at RBC Amphitheatre in Toronto, and the North of Nowhere Music Festival kicks off in Lindsay featuring Dallas Smith, the Glorious Sons, and much, much more. 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
0: The votes are in. 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

song number 5 on the Hot 5 at 5. Owen Ringling and Love Hate Love. He'll be at Kitabala on July 26. You don't want to miss out on that performance. Here's Dean Brody at song number 4, A Man Without a Woman.

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1: Busy volume on the northbound 400 on the approach to Steeles heading up towards Langstaff. Really slow approaching Highway 9 to pass Canal Road, but it opens up nicely through 88 and 89 now, but delays from Mapleview Drive to past Essa. Highway 11 and the 400 extension moving quite well. During the FIFA World Cup, traffic downtown will be heavy. 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A message from the City of Toronto. I'm Jennifer Young. 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

0: Kenny Chesney, she thinks my tractor's sexy. I'm Ryan. Thanks so much for allowing me to be a part of your Friday afternoon. And most Fridays, we got brand new music. And today, we got new music from Taylor Swift. Yeah, it's been a while since she's released anything that would be on a country station. But here it is, right here in Hot Country 88.5, a new song, I Knew It, I Knew You. It's going to be from the Toy Story 5 soundtrack. And of course, that movie's going to be in theaters on June 19th. But here's Taylor Swift describing the backstory behind this song.
1: The song I Knew It, I Knew You came about because I was lucky enough to get to see a version of Toy Story 5, which I absolutely fell in love with the film and immediately really identified with the characters, namely Jessie. And I wanted to write a song from her perspective. The song came to me so quickly that it was written, and I had a rough version of it recorded by the end of that exact day that I had seen the movie. So I was inspired immediately by it, and I really hope you like it. It's called I Knew It, I Knew You.
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0: all had those moments. Bad ideas, worse decisions, the stories you probably shouldn't tell. But we're gonna anyway.
1: But what was I thinking?
0: This is What Was I Thinking? Let's relive the regret.
2: So apparently scientists never watch scary movies because researchers have been studying this Iceman, this 5,300-year-old frozen mummy that they found from the Alps. And they just made a wild discovery. So they found living ancient yeast surviving inside this mummy's gut. And so their first thought is like, let's make bread. They literally baked a loaf of sourdough with it. They spent 3 months culturing this I guess, starter in a fridge. And then they made bread with it. And the lead author bragged about how it was very, very good. And the first thing that came to my mind is that 5 years from now, we're going to have to explain to our children how the great zombie pandemic started in 2026. And that story will probably start with, well, sweetie, it all began because some scientists decided to take yeast from a mummy's stomach and make bread with it. And then that's the reason why we have to stay indoors all the time now.
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2: If you're on your way into Toronto tonight for the Luke Combs concert, just be aware that they are expecting some thunderstorms, but overnight, possibly even starting by midnight, so you should be okay. Fingers crossed you don't get wet for the concert tonight. A low of 17 degrees in the GTA, 28 and some thunderstorms for your Saturday, 26 and sunny for your Sunday. If you're traveling up north this weekend, tonight, 14 degrees, thunderstorms possible in Barrie, 23 and some more rain, thunderstorms for your Saturday, 24, sunny for your Sunday. Right now in Barrie, it's 28 degrees, feeling like 31, and in the GTA, it's 27, feeling like 29. That's your Hot Country 88.5 weather. I'm Ryan. Thanks so much for having me on your Friday afternoon. Have a great weekend. Keep safe. Keep smiling, y'all.
0: Yeah. Hot Country 88.5 traffic.
3: Heavy delays on the northbound 400 coming through Canal Road. Reports of a collision in the right lane and then still volume delays heading into Barrie, approaching Mapleview to past Essa. Still Highway 11 seems to be in good shape, traveling up into Orillia. Highway 400 extension, not aware of any trouble spots. During the FIFA World Cup, traffic downtown will be heavy. Skip the stress by taking transit, traveling off-peak and checking routes in advance. A message from the City of Toronto. I'm Jennifer Young. That's Hot Country Traffic.
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0: up. Hot Country 88.5 traffic. Still quite slow on the northbound 400 on the approach to Highway 9 to pass Canal Road, but troubles there have been cleared away. And then lingering delays still into Barrie on the northbound 400 approaching Essa Road, but onto Highway 11 into Orillia and all the way up through Washago and into Gravenhurst. It's moving quite well. 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I'm Jennifer Young. That's Hot Country Traffic. Good
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4: I'm Cody in for Tracy Lynn, and this is your Lowdown. Taylor Swift recently hit a $2 billion net worth and is now the wealthiest female musician in history. Jay-Z currently commands the highest net worth of all musicians at $2.8 million. Rihanna and Beyonce are worth a reported $1 billion each. How crazy is that? Yesterday, chatted about Hugh Jackman, Ryan Reynolds being boys. Well, Hugh Jackman's boy part may be on the line here, allegedly. He is worried about his ex-wife, who could reveal shady details about him in a tell-all memoir. A source says she's still very hurt, betrayed by his actions, is now ready to push the red button on some of those plans that have been on ice for well over a year now. The book is step one, but for Deb to justify the big bucks, she'll have to lay everything out there, which will include his shady behavior and other occasions where he wasn't exactly really white. Yikes. Can't wait for that or not. And that is your Lowdown. I'm Cody, in for Tracy Lynn.
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5: Southbound on the 400, still looking at volume delays on the approach to the 401 ramps. Northbound 400, still looking at some slowdowns on the approach towards Highway 9 and into Barrie through Essa Road, Highway 11, Highway 400 extension, all the way up to Coldwater and Wabasheen. That's in great shape and moving quite well in both directions. 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I'm Jennifer Young. That's Hot Country Traffic.
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1: We are trouble-free for the 400, just some volume southbound approaching the 401. Same thing on the 404, just looking at volume southbound from Finch down to the 401. And it's busy for the 401 both ways across the city. Off of the highways, westbound Shepherd Avenue is blocked approaching Bayview at Barbary Place for an ongoing crash investigation. 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
3: We are still looking pretty good for the major highways. No problems for the 400 or the 404. Just some volume. Busy on the 404 southbound from Finch down to the 401. And it's busy on the 400 southbound approaching the 401. Off of the highways, westbound Shepherd is blocked approaching Bayview at Barbary Place for a crash investigation. 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That's Hot Country Traffic.
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